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5: I'm Terry Pruitt, president of the NAACP Saginaw branch. Over the 117-year history of the NAACP, the elimination of discrimination and the protection of voting rights are among the organization's most visible and honored victories. Friends, 2026 is one of the most important election years we will witness in our lifetimes. There are a series of very important elections occurring this year. You should know that the Saginaw NAACP will be working hard not only to inform you about the candidates and the issues, but we will also continue efforts to protect your right to vote. We continue to see efforts around the nation to change the rules and procedures for voters that can potentially restrict and suppress our right to vote. Count on us. The Saginaw NAACP will continue to fight these efforts. 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

0: 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Here's what happened on the Steve Harvey Morning Show. What you cannot do is tell her you are a match. Listen, this is hard for me to say.
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0: Hey, it's Steve Harvey, y'all. Here's what happened on the Steve Harvey Morning Show. I thought that the two jockeys that took first and second, were they brothers?
1: I had no
2: Tommy.
1: Idea.
3: Wow. Really? Wow. A pip-pop ting right now?
0: Wow.
3: Really? From Shirley?
0: Wow.
2: Came out.
3: Really?
0: She just thought you might know all just a little dude.
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3: to the
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0: Hey, it's Steve Harvey, y'all. Here's what happened on the Steve Harvey Morning Show. What you cannot do is tell her you are a match. Listen, this is hard for me to say.
1: 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Right on cue.
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0: Yeah, it came to me and I found out I got... I just found out at 52, I got sickle cell. I ain't going to be able to donate.
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1: I used to think about immature things. 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
1: 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Forever's a mighty long time. Here we are decades later. The sentiment is still the same. 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
3: Idea.
1: Wow. Really? 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A pip-pop ting right now?
0: Wow.
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1: I thought that the two jockeys that took first and second, were they brothers?
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2: Idea.
0: Wow. Really? Wow. A pip-pop ting right now?
1: Wow.
0: Really? From Shirley?
1: Wow.
3: Came out.
0: Really?
1: She just thought you might know I was just a little dude.
3: Just came out.
0: So I know no, all I the jockeys.
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0: Okay.
3: I didn't
0: go
3: mean
0: to the
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0: expert,
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Stevie Wonder. 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
1: I thought that the two jockeys that took first and second, were they brothers?
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1: Wow.
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1: Wow.
4: Really? From Shirley?
1: Wow.
3: Came out.
4: Really?
1: She just thought you might know all just a little dude.
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3: Tommy.
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0: Kiss in the Morning, simply the best R&B. Good morning to you. How you doing on this Saturday? Hanging out with you on the weekend. Listen, temperature-wise, we're going to be about 63 degrees today. Now, whatever you got to do on the outside, get it done quickly. We might have a little bit of a rain shower coming in, all right? So you know what I say? Stay ready so you don't have to get ready. Hey, stick and stay. I got a whole lot of great music headed your way.
1: Hey, it's Steve Harvey, y'all. 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

That's a good song, isn't it? Yeah, that's done by Saint Harrison. Kiss in the Morning, simply the best R&B. It's Earth, Wind, and Fire on a Saturday. Let's groove.

0: Kiss in the Morning, simply the best R&B. Oh, a little Prince in your life, nothing like it. Diamonds and pearls. Hey, you know what? Mother's Day is tomorrow. What are you doing for Mom? Are you treating her out? Getting her something to eat? Buying her something wonderful? Well, you still can take her down to, you know, Health Formation's concert that they've got going on at the Horizons Conference Center. Ghost Ghostin will be there. It's a Western theme. She might want to get loose a little bit. I know. The thought of Mom getting loose, right? It's okay. We got you, Mom. You can still check it out. All the details are on the website at kisswtlz.com.
1: Hey, it's Steve Harvey, y'all. Here's what happened on the Steve Harvey Morning Show. I thought that the two jockeys that took first and second, were they brothers?
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3: Tommy.
2: Idea.
1: Wow. Really? Wow. A pip-pop ting right now? Wow. Really? From Shirley?
2: Wow.
3: Came out.
1: Really? She just thought you might know all the rest of the little
3: dudes. Just came out.
1: So I know no, all I the jockeys.
3: Tommy. Yeah.
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3: I didn't
1: Go
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1: to the
3: anything
1: expert,
3: by
1: Shirley.
3: It.
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Kissing the Midday, simply the best R&B. It's Tone Stith. Following that, I've got Montel Jordan on the way. This is how we do it. You know that's how we do it on a Saturday.

0: That's how we do it on a Saturday. Yes, we do. Kissing the Midday, simply the best R&B. Hey, hey, how you doing today? How you doing? Are you good? Are you good? Good. I crack my own self up. I know. Then I say something, then I laugh. I'm checking in on you, though. Just need to know that you are good. I hope you are. Listen, don't forget to check out RocketGrabPlus.com where all the deals are sweet, half price. And when I say sweet, if you're in the mood for some ice cream, there's a couple of certificates up on that website. Yes, there are. Or yes, there is. Either way you want to take it. Listen, Fuzzy is up there and Saginaw Scoops. I tell you, I'm making my own self laugh. But if you're in the mood for some ice cream, there's some good certificates up there, and the ice cream is good at both places. Don't forget to try my favorite one over at Scoops, all right? Banana pudding. Try it. Don't knock it till you tried it, okay?
1: Hey, it's Steve Harvey, y'all. Here's what happened on the Steve Harvey Morning Show. What
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1: cannot do is tell her you are a match. 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This is hard for me to say.
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0: 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That was a good one from New Edition from back in the day, right? Well, this is Drake.
1: You used to.
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1: 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I thought that the two jockeys that took first and second, were they brothers?
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3: 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Really? 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A pip-pop ting right now?
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1: You know, I was wondering, you know, if you could keep on, because the force, it's got a lot of power, and it makes me feel like

Sounds of Blackness. Haven't heard from them in a long time. Kiss in the Midday, simply the best R&B. Well, it's been a great Saturday. I love hanging out with you. Check me out again on Monday, all right? I'll be right here. Here's Bruno Mars with Risk It All.

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going to be at the Fox Theater next Sunday, May 17th. Yeah, it's Ari Lennox bringing her vacancy tour. We've got tickets for you to enjoy it on us at KissWTLZ.com. It's The Weeknd. Happy Saturday to your afternoon girlfriend, Yvonne Daniels, with When You Love Now from Luther.

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0: Happy Saturday, yes. It's the weekend, baby. It is also brunch for lunch day, and we are serving up a flyaway trip for two for you to check out Chris Brown and Usher, the R&B tour in Miami, Thursday, December 3rd. Now, if you have already been entering to win, yeah, you know what to do. If not, let me tell you, keep listening for the word that wins, all right? Every weekday, we're doing that through May 29th. We give you that word at 8 a.m., 12 p.m., and 5 p.m. When you hear that word, text that word to 989-921-7107 to win a trip for two. You and a guest, we got you covered with airfare, hotel accommodations, and of course, tickets to go check out the R&B tour with Chris Brown and Usher Thursday, December 3rd in Miami at the Hard Rock Stadium. All right, another chance for you to win happens Monday morning at 8 o'clock. Until then, I've got more of your favorites on the way. Mario and Maya up next.
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Or if you just said, Alexa, baby, play Kiss 107.1, you know she will do it. Hey, I got One Your Love on the way from Maya, her latest ASAP. Kiss in the Afternoon, simply the best R&B. 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

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It's always popping, and we're always covering it all. KISS in the afternoon, it's going to be the best R&B. Happy Saturday. It's one you love now from Elijah Connor and More Than a Friend.

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Today is Birth Mother's Day, but shout out to all of the mothers out there. Yeah, thanks so much for taking me along with you and helping you enjoy this entire Mother's Day weekend. Yes, kissing the afternoon, simply the best R&B. Happy Saturday. One you love now from St. Harrison and Bad.

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C-H. You f***ing with niggas that's thinking they cuter than you. 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The tables been turning so much, I was thinking it's foosball. 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

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Happy Saturday, kissing the afternoon. So it'll be the best R&B one you love now from Tone Stith and Fly.

0: a happy American Indian Day. Yeah. And congratulations to all the employees and community leaders that were recognized by the Saginaw County Health Department during Public Health Week. Yeah. Shout out to all of you that helped to keep us healthy. We appreciate you. And I'll tell you what, we got those tickets for you to check out. It's Iconic, the tour with TLC, Salt and Pepper, and In Vogue. Yeah. Coming to Pine Knob Music Theater. That's happening on Sunday, August 23rd. I know you want to be there. That is going to be truly iconic. We want you to enjoy it on us. I know it makes it better, so go ahead and enter to win your tickets. Yeah, right now at KissWTLZ.com, and you are welcome. More of your favorites on the way. Got you covered. Lucky Day and Cupid up next.
1: 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Here's what happened on the Steve Harvey Morning Show. What
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0: Man, have you seen that picture that surfaced with LaToya and Janet Jackson recently? Both looking fabulous. Kissing the Afternoon, simply the best R&B happy Saturday. Your afternoon girlfriend, Yvonne Daniels. We got tickets for you to check out Summer Walker. She's going to be at Little Caesars Arena on Sunday, May 31st. You know she puts on quite the show. All right, so go ahead and enter to win tickets for you and a guest. We got you covered at kisswtlz.com. Hope you win, and you are welcome. Got more of your favorites on the way. Yes, I do. Kim's One Love is up next.
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And don't miss the Kiss Saturday Night Throwback Party tonight and every Saturday night, 8 to midnight. Hear all your favorite throwbacks. We got you. Yeah, it's the weekend, baby. Kiss in the Afternoon. Simply the best R&B. It's the Bon.

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They ain't got nothing on me. I'm lifting 5'1", 100 pounds a foot. I like sophisticated funk. I live on Dom Perignon, caviar, filet mignon, and you can best believe that funk. Here's what I'm talking about. You know that don't mean my world to me, cause baby names can't cramp my style. I love you, kick it.

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2: I'm Terry Pruitt, president of the NAACP Saginaw branch. Over the 117-year history of the NAACP, the elimination of discrimination and the protection of voting rights are among the organization's most visible and honored victories. Friends, 2026 is one of the most important election years we will witness in our lifetimes. There are a series of very important elections occurring this year. You should know that the Saginaw NAACP will be working hard not only to inform you about the candidates and the issues, but we will also continue efforts to protect your right to vote. We continue to see efforts around the nation to change the rules and procedures for voters that can potentially restrict and suppress our right to vote. Count on us. The Saginaw NAACP will continue to fight these efforts. 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